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We can only give you one of those. We are 97X.

0: 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That's why you're here. 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
1: Today, sunny, a high of 87. Clear tonight, low 64. Sunny on Sunday, a high of 84. Sunday night, partly cloudy, a low 61. Mostly sunny on Monday, slight chance of a shower in the afternoon, high of 83. Partly cloudy Monday night, slight chance of rain, low 63. Mostly sunny on Tuesday, high of 85. Partly cloudy on Tuesday night, low 65.
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1: 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Hey, it's Tayshia. Glad you're hanging out with me today. A lot of great tunes coming up. If you got a request for Nirvana, we'll do that. How about we do some Seether next?

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Five Finger Death Punch's new album Legacy is available. It was released on July 31st. Another one from that album called Eye of the Storm. It's JJ here on Saturday. Some The Warning coming up and Stone.

Even if it kills me, it's Papa Roach. JJ, we're rolling into another hour on this Saturday, breaking Benjamin's new one not too far away, and right now it's corn.

Breaking Benjamin's got a new album. It's done. It's mastered. They just haven't named it or said when it's coming out yet. But that's another one from that forthcoming new album, Something Wicked, the new one from Breaking Benjamin. JJ with some Metallica on the

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